0: 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Vámonos con otro temazo. Algo de Brett Young.
1: I'll have energy for your basketball story lies. You tell me when you dunk on me 8 times, you don't tell them the only time we played, you canceled before we got there.
2: That's true.
1: Yeah.
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3: The bridge, so you got that going for you. 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
2: All right.

future, wondering who's gonna kiss who first. You know what I'm talking about. Hey, baby, what you doing tonight? It's butterflies and Bud Lights under the stars and on the stripes.

0: 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Thanks so much for watching our video. I do want to let you know that you can watch one video there, watch another video right there. 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We'll see you later.
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4: 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Scott, you're gonna see me master the selfie during this.
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4: Y la temperatura, 20 grados.

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2: I saw my wife for the first time 9 years ago and called it right off the bat and said I was going to marry her. 3 years later, I got the opportunity.

0: buddy. 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It's wagon wheel time. 5 minutes to show. Let's do it.
1: Hey, y'all.
2: Hey.
1: What's happening, man?
2: Good to see you, man.
1: No, man. Good to see you.
3: How are you?
1: Good to see you.
3: You too.
1: My man.
3: Great.
4: All right. Man, when you sleep like me,
1: Zee. Hey, Zee. How y'all doing?
4: Ready to roll?
1: I was ready, y'all. I just had a crazy dream, and I still have this shit.
4: All right. Knock them down out there, man.
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1: Yeah, and I thought I told you you weren't welcome here.
0: Is this how you treat your customers? Now I know why you ain't making no money. You know, it's funny to see where your big racing dreams led you.
1: Yeah, I think it's time for you to leave now.
0: Struck a nerve, huh? Look, all I'm trying to do is offer you a way out. You know where to find me. Catch you later, man.
2: You've got the talent, boss. You need the money. 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
2: I told you to sell. Who do you think you are anyway? Yeah, you're fired. You were fired yesterday. Yeah, whatever. Hey, can I get a beer over here?
3: Smokers and boozers, and we got yuppies, we got bikers, we've got

was it 36 hours? Get married to you, Blake Shelton. We made it through the unthinkable. We have made it through everything we could possibly make it through. And I know we have a lot more trials and tribulations to go, but I'm ready to join in with you on that journey.